0: Musik aus den 80ern und Kulthits, die Spaß machen. Der SA.
1: I've been here all the time, as far as I know doing right. I've always waited for the moment.

emptiness inside the moment that you're mine. But this is loneliness, I know. I lay my hand onto my soul. Is this what life has got to give? Is this the